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0: can't win the bash. That was Who's Your Boyfriend from Royal Otis. It's Shauna talking to you. And if you are wondering about what you're going to do for lunch or dinner, I have got a solution for you right here. Today is National Fried Chicken Day. So if you're hungry and you don't know what to eat, then go out, grab yourself a bucket, and celebrate. We're going to take a quick break, but when we come back, we've got Mitski on the way. So stay right here with us on The Bash.
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0: 89.1 The Bash. That was Lazy Eye from Silverson Pickups. It's Sean talking to you, and we're going to take a quick commercial break. But when we come back, we've got Gorillaz on the way, so stay right here with us on The Bash.
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0: Hello there, this is Alex from the Arctic Monkeys. 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

0: Yes, hello. 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
1: 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That was Basic Being Basic from Joe. We're going to take a quick break. But when we come back, we've got Noah Kahan and Post Malone on the way. 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

0: it's Shauna, and unfortunately, it's come time for me to head out for the day, but I will be here bright and early tomorrow morning from 5 to 9 a.m., so I will see you guys then. And in the meantime, I'm going to leave you with some Cage the Elephant after we return from this on The Bash.
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0: Going Shopping by The Strokes, a single from this year, so it's pretty new. You know, we got a lot of new songs going on recently. I wonder if we change the algorithm around a little bit. 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So, pretty cool there. And after this little ad break, we'll be back with Boy by Killers here on 89.1 The Bash, the home for hit alternative.
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0: it's pretty new. And speaking of Muse, their concert up in Milwaukee, Chicago area, not sure which one, is happening this Friday. And I'm going to be there. Hopefully, I have a lot of fun. 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

Fall in Love by Johnny from 2023 album It's Never Fair, Always True. 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

0: American Idiot album, one of my personal favorites. You know, we had a couple back-to-back good ones that I personally enjoy. You know, I'm having a good day today on the radio. And also, it's my birthday, so I am having a good day overall. Hope you are too. So let's just get back to it after this little ad break. We'll be back with Amoeba by Claro here on 89.1 The Bash, the home for Hit Alternative.
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0: Obstacle One by Interpol from their Turn On the Bright Lights album, released all the way back in 2002, so it's over 24 years old. Pretty old. 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

0: 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And also, the upcoming concert is this Friday for Muse up in Milwaukee, Chicago area, around there. And, you know, I'm going to be there, so hopefully we have fun. Now, after this little ad break, we're going to be back with a favorite of mine, Sugar We're Going Down by Fall Out Boy, here on 89.1. Stay tuned.
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0: Bittersweet Symphony by The Verve, a little bit of a classic released back in 1997 in their Urban Hymns album. Now, I hope you are having a nice, wonderful summer. It's nice and sunny today here in Mount Carmel. Make sure you're drinking lots of water, though, because we're having a bit of a heat wave, and it's going to be a little cold for these few days coming up, but it's going to get really hot in the next couple of weeks, so make sure you're staying cool and drinking lots of water. And after this little ad break, we're going to be back with Guitar Romantic Search Adventure by The Wallows here on 89.1 The Bash, the home for Hit Alternative.
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2: 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Arnez Law Offices can be reached at 812-424-6671 or online at ivanarnez.com. 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Ivan Arnez, attorney at law. 812-424-6671.
3: Yes, hello. 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

0: 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So go give it a check if you want after this little ad break. 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
2: 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We're Almost Monday.
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